to a scuffle at an ICE facility last May. MacGyver and Newark's mayor, Ross Baraka, were touring the site when agents moved to detain him. Prosecutors say MacGyver assaulted an agent in the chaos. Judges ruled touring was her job, interfering wasn't. Monica disagrees. She could face 17 years if convicted. Get BIN News Now on demand 24/7 on the iHeartRadio app.

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11: All right, life sometimes, you know what I mean?
12: Oh, yeah.
11: You have a family, you have other things that may get in the way of your actual goal. Man. Maybe you want to go to school, maybe you want to pick up a trade, maybe you want to do things, but sometimes it got to get put on the back burner for other things that happen.
12: That's terrible because women always put their life on hold, but for in this instance, but men, for instance, if they get, you know, they're going to have a baby, they go to work. They go harder at work.
11: Right.
12: Like, I'm never going to see the baby because I'm working so hard for the baby.
11: Right.
12: So anyway, this 79-year-old woman out there is set to graduate from Clayton State University with a degree in criminal justice.
11: Damn.
12: A dream she postponed for nearly six decades to focus on her family. Can you give her a round of applause?
11: Round of applause, yes, indeed.
12: Blow a whistle for her. After overcoming health issues and steadily attending classes over the past 8 years, she has become a beloved figure on campus.
11: Nice.
12: Ellis now has plans to use her education to assist others in the justice system and is even considering pursuing a master's degree.
11: Well, I want to shout out Weecho right here. He said in the chat, he said, congratulations to her for never giving up on herself. It took her six decades to get it done. She got it done.
12: She raised those children.
11: And that is not easy to do.
12: Oh,
11: you know what
12: on,
11: I mean? To be able to juggle the family life with your own aspirations.
12: It's one or the other. Somebody's going to lose, but she did not. She's winning all the way around. Patricia Ellis, we love you and salute you. Congratulations.
11: Yes, indeed.

0: Here we go, Bagel Boys, on a Thoughtful Thursday. Welcome to the show.
1: All right, we know with technology and everything going on in the world today, dating has changed as well. Right? People are on apps now. People are not going to meet people in person anymore as much, right?
0: Yeah.
1: Well, now more singles today are adopting a zero tolerance policy, all right, when dating.
0: Okay, I can't wait to find out what this sounds like.

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2: All right, when it comes to dating, there are boundaries, and I have a new zero-tolerance policy.
3: Yeah, zero-tolerance.
2: When it comes to dating.
3: Yeah, so this is what's going on now. More singles are adopting that. All right, one strike and you're out. More singles today are adopting a zero-tolerance policy in dating, ending things quickly over small things like not getting a safe flight text or being forgotten on a birthday.
2: Oh, boy.
3: So if you're not being thoughtful and you're not being mindful of what's going on.
2: You got to mark those birthdays down.
3: Somebody will just cut you off.
2: Yeah, you got to find out right away. What's your birthday again? Put it in your calendar.
3: Yeah, exactly.
2: Put it in your calendar, bro.
3: Experts say it might actually be trauma response, though.
2: Right. From the past.
3: From being ghosted. Want to ghost people before they're ghosted, right?
2: Oh, yeah. Hurt people, hurt people.
3: It's a whole mind game.
2: It's a trail. We just eat each other alive. You know, last time this person, just like you on the golf course with those kids.
3: Oh, man. You're right. I did have a trauma response to that. Anyway, so zero tolerance policy is what's going on now.
2: Be on your best behavior. We got to go, guys.
3: Don't forget that birthday and make sure to say that you landed safe off that flight.
2: Hope you landed safe. Say hi to your mom for me.
3: Yeah, exactly.
2: All right, we'll see you guys tomorrow for a Feel Good Friday with the Baker Boys. We love you. Have a beautiful, blessed, and powerful day.
3: Peace, y'all.
2: Peace.

0: I'm Esther Dillard with BIN News Now. A black convicted felon is accused of an armed home invasion in South Florida. Police say Rashad Crothers aimed the weapon at a 10 and 12-year-old while ransacking their house. Surveillance video allegedly shows him going room to room, filling a bag with items. The children weren't physically hurt, according to a black police department spokesperson.
1: The children particularly are traumatized because they put a weapon in their face.
0: Police say the family's own security cameras helped track him down. Michigan is set to receive $171 million as part of a massive settlement with Meta. Michigan Attorney General Dana Nessel says the state and others alleged the social media platforms were designed in ways that contributed to youth addiction and mental health concerns. And President Trump's new plan to lower beef prices is drawing criticism from U.S. cattle producers. Get BIN News Now on demand 24/7 on the iHeartRadio app.

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0: It's the beat of Fort Collins. 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
1: Yeah. Welcome to the church, volume 2. Exclusive 213. Got my nephew Nate Dogg in the house. Nate Dogg, holla at him. Where you at?
2: Riding.

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0: the beat of Fort Collins.
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0: It's the beat of Fort Collins. 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
2: 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Uh-huh. 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
1: 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What you want me to do? I'm sorry. 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

0: Say the movie, dog.
1: Now, before I finish, let me just say, I did not come here to show out. Did not come here to impress you. Because to tell you the truth, when I leave here, I'm gone. And I don't care what you think about me. But just remember, when it hits the fan, brother, whether it's next year, 10 years, 20 years from now, you'll never

0: Hey, it's Didi in the morning. We're here.
1: Hey,
0: it's Friday. Trey G's here, also comedian JJ Williamson. Today, this Friday, August 28th, it is National Red Wine Day.
1: You know what? I found a red wine that I actually don't hate.
0: What?
1: I can't think of the name of it right now. It's like Fiori or something like that, but it's actually really good.
0: Go ahead.
1: Shout out Jamelia. Mm-hmm. Yeah. Mm-hmm.
2: Okay.
0: You don't get box wine or anything? You don't like
1: Hell no. Nah. Wine's so nasty to me. Mm. Ugh.
0: I love me some good wine, and I like sweet wine. That's the reason why I like a good Riesling. That's a good one.
1: Really?
0: Uh-huh. Okay. A Pinot. What?
1: It sounds so highfalutin.
0: Don't it?
1: Good Riesling.
0: Mm-hmm. You don't want me to say the other one I like. It's a German wine called Gewürztraminer. Okay. It is National Bowtie Day.
2: I like old bow tie.
1: Do you?
2: Mm. Yeah.
1: Yeah.
2: I rock a bow tie.
1: That's cool.
0: Yeah, you like a bow tie?
2: Yeah, I rock a bow tie.
0: It is Radio Commercials Day.
1: Very important.
2: That's us.
0: Mm-hmm.
2: All day.
0: Let me tell you what's so funny. You would say we're very important. Let me tell you when people realize we're very important.
1: Mm-hmm.
0: When we do our small and black-owned business spotlight, as Trey says, our strong business spotlight.
1: Come on.
0: When we do that, and then all of a sudden they'll sit up and text us and go, oh, my God, I got so many calls.
1: Yeah.
0: Or, I'm going, radio commercials and advertising.
1: Yeah. Come on.
0: They still say radio still is the number one place to go for audio.
2: Stop playing.
0: It ain't podcast. It ain't. It still is radio. It's the number one choice, guys.
1: We what the people want to hear now.
0: Yep. Crackers over the keyboard day. I see those a lot.
1: Crackers over the keyboard. I like it.
0: Mm-hmm. Oh. And National Thoughtful Day.
1: Thoughtful day. Be thoughtful.
0: Be thoughtful. Yep.
1: Yeah. Be more thoughtful.
0: All right. Let's do this. We kick it off with birthdays. Let's go.
2: Let's do it.
0: Hey.
3: We gon' party like it's your birthday. We gon'
0: sip classic. Bacardi like it's your birthday. Ain't this a classic?
3: And you know. We don't give up.
0: All right, actor Jack Black celebrating a birthday.
1: Hey, funny man.
0: Uh-huh.
1: Yeah.
0: Quavonjanae Wallace.
1: That's quite a name.
0: She was in that movie. She was playing a little girl. She was a little girl, and I think that you know who played her on Saturday Night Live? Kevin Hart played her that time on. Remember, she was a little girl. I think she got an Oscar nomination.
1: Her name sounds familiar.
0: I can't remember what she was in. All right. Hey, here we go. Actor Louis Guzman is celebrating a birthday.
1: Okay.
0: And Daniel Stern. The actor Daniel Stern. All right. Let's do this. We kick it off with early morning memes. Mine's real simple. It just says this. Listen, I don't want to go through things that don't kill me but make me stronger anymore.
1: Fair.
0: I'm tired of that. You know, people will say that what doesn't kill you make you stronger.
1: Right.
0: I'm tired of going through that.
1: Lord.
0: I think I'm strong enough.
1: Big fan. Get somebody else to do it.
0: There you go.
1: Get somebody else.
0: Yep.
1: All right, I got one. Mine says, hey, fellas, it's officially rub her booty and watch scary movie season.
2: Yay.
1: It's officially that now. Mm. That weather getting to it.
0: Yeah, it is.
1: Come on.
2: Come on now.
0: All right, JJ.
2: Here we go. They're not mad at you. They're mad it's you.
1: Ooh.
2: They're mad it's you, though.
1: Snaps on
0: that. I saw that somewhere, and I said, that is so true.
2: Damn.
0: They ain't mad at you.
2: They just mad it's you.
1: Real deal.
0: Damn. Sound like the same thing, though.
1: Shut up.
0: If you mad, it's me, then you mad at me. No, you're just mad at the situation.
2: They mad at the situation.
1: Yeah. You didn't do nothing. It's the situation that they
0: mad
1: at.
0: Okay.
1: Yes.
0: Yeah. All right. Yeah.
2: We're going to work on colors tomorrow.
0: Thanks. All right. That's how we kick the show off. Early morning memes coming up this morning. Guys, get ready on the show. We're going to catch up with another couple to attempt to get them to make up or something. Figure out what happened on a date. Date fails coming up this Friday. Plus, getting you caught up on the last industry drama, gossip, mess with the hot topics coming up. And we're going to drop some money in your pockets. How about $1,000? 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
1: This your boy Soulja Boy, tell him. This girl said she got a dome. She about to make a hip swing. Oh.

0: It's Didi in the morning, guys. Trey said he was ready to talk about something. And he's laughing because let me tell you what happens. We be all, I'll be like, Trey, you ready or something? You ready now to talk about it? He'll be like, I'm like, Trey, you ready now? And I'll ask him 10 minutes later, Trey, you ready to talk about it now?
1: Yeah. That ADHD be turning you down.
2: Don't it, though?
0: Hey, yes, everybody in radio has it. I just want folks to know this. Yes, it is. All of us are. We all have it.
1: Yeah.
0: Because we have so much information going through our minds and heads all day, every day. We got to know about sports, what's going on in the news, entertainment. Listen. Yeah. So my ADD, yes, it's out there.
1: No, that's facts. That's facts. Okay. Well, you know, I have a Southern Soul segment that I do each week, and this time I brought y'all another Southern Soul classic.
0: Oh, a classic.
1: Is what it feels like. Okay. Yes, indeed. It's what it feels like. JJ, I know you are a fan of the sample that this song actually uses, so I'm going to just get right into it. This song is called Welcome to the Trail Ride. Check this out.
3: How you do that?

0: right?
1: Now, JJ, if you can tell me that sample, I will give you a special prize.
2: Mm. Well, you might as well go and wrap it up. How you do that there? From Mississippi, California, we don't care. Come on, you better stop playing with me.
1: He said you might as well go and wrap it up.
0: I know it.
1: Well, listen, okay, yes, that is the sample. Yes. King Russell is the guy's name.
2: King Russell?
1: King Russell is the guy's name. Now, that second verse, he got to go a little bit deeper.

0: make me want to go and hang out with them in that trailer and eat some possum.
1: Not eat some possum.
0: Yeah, down in the country.
1: Boy, I know that trail ride be moving.
2: What you talking about? I heard that song. Look, I'm on the app now. I'm looking at Boots R Us.
0: Get you some boots R Us.
1: Like I always say, man, the bow on it is the third verse. That last verse. You really got to take it home. You really got to take it home. It's either going to be real descriptive or it's just going to be real soulful.
0: Okay, let's hear it.
1: It's going to really grab you now. Okay. And this one ain't no different. Shouts out to Welcome to the Trip.

0: Yeah, that boy said country as a coon. Now, he was drinking a fifth of liquor when I seen
1: him.
0: So keep that in mind. He was slizzard a little bit. Oh, yeah, he was slizzard a little bit.
1: And that's a whole nother drunk when you slizzard.
2: On a fifth of liquor.
1: On a fifth of liquor. Slizzard.
0: He had a whole empty bottle. I said, shouts out to him, man. King Russell, welcome to the trail ride. I'm talking about, that's how you do a sample as well.
2: Yeah, okay. I agree.
0: If you're going to take a classic Southern hip hop sample, you do it like this, man.
1: Yeah.
0: So your next trail ride, you got to bang that one.
2: That was great. Shouts out and shouts out to all the Southern Soul lovers and everybody to be at them trail rides.
0: Come on.
2: Can you invite us the next time, please? I want
0: to
2: go.
0: I'd love to go to one.
2: Me too. So, hey,
1: for real.
2: If you got a trail ride and you want us to come, hit up Trey G. How they find you?
0: Hey, you can hit me up right now, A-Y-E underscore Trey G. That's A underscore Trey G. And shout out Valdosta because they actually did invite us to a trail ride.
2: Yeah, I like it.
0: Yes, all indeed, right. Man.
2: Shouts out. It's Didi in the morning. 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

0: It's Didier in the morning. All right, listen. First of all, Trey G's here, also comedian J.J. Williams.
1: Come on, now.
0: One of the things we love you guys to do is we have our small business spotlight.
1: Yes, come on.
0: But Trey said we can't call it that.
2: No, we cannot. We have to call it the Strong Business Spotlight
1: come
2: now.
1: On,
2: now. That's
1: word.
2: Strong Business Spotlight.
0: Strong. Hold on a second. I didn't know that was it.
2: That's
0: okay.
2: S.K.
0: My bad. Okay, mm-hmm. S.K. Strong. Everybody here for our Strong Business Spotlight. He's here to represent Mesquite Tree Service. Please welcome Mr. Chris Stevens.
3: How you doing? Glad to be here with y'all.
0: All right. Tell us about the Mesquite Tree Service. That's your business,
3: yeah,
0: huh?
3: Yeah, that's us.
0: How long you had it?
3: About 7 years now.
0: Nice.
3: Wow. 7 years now.
1: What and made you want to get into the tree service, my dude?
3: Honestly, you know, I have my wife, uncle, man. She, he put me on.
1: Mm-hmm. Okay.
3: He gave me a feel for it.
1: Okay.
3: You know, and so being out there, you know, in the country, we just kind of took it to another level.
0: That's right. Nice.
2: So, what all do y'all actually do? Because I know it's probably more than trees, right?
3: So, like we're a full scale landscaping company.
0: Mm-hmm.
3: Obviously, tree removal, tree trimming is our, you know, bread and butter.
2: Right.
3: But, you know, outside of that, we offer, you know, grass installation. Miss Dee Dee, you know, we hooked you up with the shrubs.
0: Yeah, you did.
2: Oh, wow.
0: We need some shrubs.
3: Yeah.
0: Some shrubs.
1: I finally got some sun on my house.
0: All right. Yeah. I called him. I said, I need about three shrubs and about a patch of grass.
1: Shut up.
2: A patch. Dee Dee ordering it like chicken, ain't she?
1: I'll tell you.
0: A patch of grass and a side of some flowers.
1: Look, she looked in the bag. I don't see my shrubs.
3: Yeah. One of the new things we're starting to offer that we kind of get into right now is called hydro seeding.
0: Really? And what is that?
3: It's grass in the end.
2: Mm-hmm.
3: But it's
0: hydro seeding?
3: It's an inexpensive way of putting grass down.
0: Really?
2: Oh, wow.
3: Yeah. Mm. So, been in the game.
0: How many people do you work for you?
3: 14.
0: Wow. Oh, wow. 14. Good for you, Chris.
1: Are y'all year round or you shut down
3: around
1: in the winter?
3: No, we were year round.
2: Mm. Wow. What are some mistakes that you've seen in, like, lawn care that people make? Like, really common mistakes. Is it overwatering or, like, what's some mistakes that you see that people make when they come to,
3: fertilizing.
2: Like, fertilizing?
3: Yes.
0: Yeah.
3: People try to fertilize. I tell anybody, if you don't want to throw your pH levels off on your grass, you know, just hire a professional.
0: Hell, I didn't know they had pH levels.
1: They ain't either.
3: Yeah.
1: I knew I was smelling something.
0: Shut up. You're a tree, you know, we talk about tree service because Trey was saying he had a tree that was what, over the house?
2: It was, it had grown so much that even when you walk up to the house, it had grown over the walkway. So we needed to trim it.
0: Like that, you have the means
3: so we,
0: to do

0: that a big old ladder?
1: No. We use climbers and robotics.
2: Okay. Mm.
1: So we're getting into the crane industry now with the trees. So we're growing, getting it, trending in that direction. Mm-hmm. So
3: he being humble too. Yeah. He being humble. They didn't leave not a leaf in the yard.
2: They real clean.
3: I don't know if they shredded it because I wasn't there. They actually took care of it while I was at work. Wow. So I don't know if they shredded it or what. But when I came home, the yard was clean and the tree was trimmed.
0: Yeah. Now, is that something? Here's the thing. Because if there's a homeowner listening right now, what is the biggest thing you have to be worried about with the trees? The overgrowing of the tree limbs? Or is it the roots? Which one?
1: Mm. It depends on how big your yard is and where you put it at. A lot of these newer homes, they're building these houses and putting these oak trees in the front yard. Mm. And making it mandatory that they have two. But the reality is, your trees, it's going to outgrow the house.
3: Uh-huh. Facts.
0: And you got to get them off the roof. And you got to cut them off of people's their fences and things. I bet you do a lot of
3: power lines.
1: A lot of power line clearing, a lot of fence clearing.
3: I'm going to tell you this. Chris made my house look so good, I went next door thinking I was at the wrong tree.
4: Yeah.
3: I said, damn, this ain't my house.
4: and I'm going to piggyback because, you said he cleaned up everything. Yeah. Afterwards, man, I called Chris outside cleaning my yard and the neighbor.
1: We get everything picked up.
0: I like
1: it. Better than it was before we got there.
3: Yes, sir.
0: Right. Let me just ask you this, Chris, before you leave. If somebody is listening, because you take care of what? Houston, East Texas,
1: and DFW. Yes, ma'am.
0: Wow.
1: We recently expanded into Houston and loving that market out
0: good
1: there
0: for
1: in
0: you.
1: Houston.
0: Mm-hmm. So. If somebody's listening and they're thinking to themselves, I need a tree cut down. I need some help. How do they find you?
1: Facebook, Instagram, Mesquite Tree Service. Mm-hmm. Or give us a call, 214-809-7154.
0: By the way, what is the biggest, being an entrepreneur, and that's what this is all about, putting the spotlight on the entrepreneur. Mm-hmm. The hardest part, though, about doing what you do is what?
1: Keeping people.
0: Oh, that's really? I always hear that.
1: It is. A lot of people, man, it's tough since the pandemic, because I kind of, took off during the pandemic, mm-hmm. believe it or not. Mm-hmm. was when we really started to flourish. And, just keeping good help. Really hard to find.
3: Well, I tell you this, y'all do y'all part because y'all do a heck of a job when it comes to the job that y'all do.
1: Appreciate
3: I tell you.
1: It.
3: Yes, sir.
1: That's and it get hot out there. It's hot out there right now.
0: Well, you got three endorsements right here. That's good.
1: I appreciate it.
0: You guys, if you need some help, that's what this is about, putting the spotlight on our small businesses in our community, right? Mesquite Tree Service is the name.
3: Yes, indeed.
0: His name is Chris. And Chris, how do they find you again?
1: Facebook, Instagram. Or 214-809-7154.
0: Mesquite Tree Service. Make sure you give him a call. Clap it up for this man right here. Small business.
1: Appreciate y'all.
0: It's Steven. It's Didi in the morning.
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2: All right. Good morning. Hey, let's do this, guys. Let's do it. It's Didi in the Morning along with Trey G and comedian J.J. Williamson. Got to get into our hot topics right now because y'all hear what's going on. There's a certain rapper now who's given up on Elon Musk and said we all need to turn in our Teslas.
3: What?
2: Yep. Got to tell you who it is. 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
2: 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All right, so we got to talk about this, you guys. Number one, we saw what happened in Nepal.
5: Mm-hmm.
2: It's been all over social media. We saw it last night, if you saw this, but they said, I guess what they said was it an iceberg or something?
3: Yeah, it wasn't an earthquake, right? It was something similar to an earthquake that happened.
2: Mm-hmm. And they said that it was something that happened. All I know is they said it was a wall of 650 something feet of water. Uh-uh. I couldn't get it out. Take a listen.
6: Overnight, at least 165 people confirmed dead. More than 1,300 are missing, including 65 Americans. Darren Jacklin is touring Nepal. He was at the now-destroyed border crossing just hours earlier and is thankful to be alive. An urgent search and rescue operation now underway to find people trapped or swept away. Crews rescuing people stuck in the mud. This helicopter perilously plucking a man to safety. The wall of water speeding down that mountain at more than 40 miles per hour. The energy equivalent to a 5.2 magnitude earthquake. Experts say it was triggered by a massive landslide hitting a glacier and melting tons of ice along the way.
3: Landslide.
2: Yeah.
3: It triggered it.
2: But they did say it was 650 feet high.
3: Man.
2: And they said it was so powerful, it was moving boulders.
3: Yeah.
7: Oh, yeah.
3: To see the video of that water crashing through those mountains, my God, bro, the panic.
2: It's sad. Thousands are still missing. They were showing pictures this morning of people getting up covered with mud.
3: Yeah.
2: Was just, you know, one man said he was on his balcony with his wife, and they found him, and he was covered in mud, and he was like, I know my wife is gone. She's buried under this mud and stuff. They say this is like something like, you know, you've heard of those cities. What is that city? Atlantis?
3: Yeah.
7: Oh, yeah.
2: And they said that's what it felt like. You're watching where a whole complete town almost.
7: And it wasn't nothing they could do about it either.
2: It was 40 miles an hour. It was coming that fast.
7: It was nothing.
3: Stuff like that happened, and it really just put in perspective and show you how small humans are on this earth and like how small stuff is, man.
2: But they say there's a lot of wild weather things going on right now. It has a lot to do with climate change.
3: Yeah.
2: It does. The other thing we got to talk about, I guess, so Rick Ross, when we going to learn with Hermes? We heard this story. Didn't we just hear something with LeBron James's wife, Savannah, trying to go into, was it an Hermes store?
3: I believe so. And that's how you can tell I ain't got enough money for this, because I still call it Hermes.
2: Oh.
3: I ain't going to lie to you. I be like, Hermes. I want some Hermes.
2: Well, we understand what you're saying.
7: Yeah. If I'm drunk, I'm going to say Herman.
3: Not Herman. Well, Rick Ross is basically saying he paid, like $12,000, I think, for some slippers from Hermes, and he still ain't got the things.
8: It's the boat down here in Wynwood at the Hermes store. Ricky Mosey ordered some crocodile sandals over a year ago from Hermes, and I still haven't received them. Those crocodile sandals may have been, 12K? Hermes, I got my eye on you, because this ain't the way it go, baby. It's the bowl. It's the bowl, Hermes. Rosé just want a refund, Hermes. I feel like I'm being taken advantage of. Is Hermes doing this?
3: That's how you know you got too much money to play.
2: What,
3: $12,000 for some sandals?
7: Flippers?
3: What?
7: That you barely gonna wear?
3: Come on, man.
7: You really ain't got the foot for them. Like, your feet narrow.
3: Ain't enough feet in the world,
7: for real.
3: I mean, if you the boat, you know what I'm saying?
7: Yeah.
3: You gotta have something on your feet that's comfortable.
2: Yeah, I mean, okay.
7: But the black did come out of Rick Ross. Rick Ross, I want a refund.
2: So yeah, you need to. So I'm waiting a year. Waiting a year so you can be the first one to say, look what I'm on.
3: But stuff like that be on back order. Like them high-end items like that.
7: Yeah.
3: They can't just make them. They not Jordan slides.
2: Speaking of a high-end item, let's talk about Slim Thug talking about his high-end item.
3: Yeah, he said he bought a truck that he now needs to return because people be hanging out FU signs when he drive on the freeway in this truck.
9: I ain't gonna lie, I might have to get rid of this damn Cybertruck. Too many people saying, fuck you. Elon Musk keeps saying, ho shit. Nah, this car is actually a dope car. I know he be doing a lot of shit, but the car is actually a dope car. The self-drive. You can't really beat that one, I ain't gonna lie. That's how it is, though. It be the nerds, you know what I'm saying? It be the nerds that get money and do lame shit. That's why all the money ain't always cool.
2: Hmm.
9: It takes something to get some money to be cool. You feel me?
2: Yeah.
7: We see you.
2: He said he's saying some ho-ish. No, he's saying some racist-ish.
3: Thanks.
2: Yeah. Elon ain't just saying ho-ish, y'all. He says a lot of racist-ish.
3: No.
2: So, I mean, that's why folks are looking at you like that, Slim Thug, because everybody's trying to figure out why you supporting that man.
3: I'm almost surprised it took this long for him to drop a video like that, because Elon been on some crazy stuff for a minute.
2: For a while. I've been telling you, I don't understand anybody riding around who's black in his cars.
3: You said that.
2: Listen, $1,000, we got that for you next with our $1,000 minute game. It's Didi in the morning. All right, there he is. I'm looking for Trey G on this Friday to find out what's trending with Trey.
3: Hey, some sad news, man. Might as well play. It's so hard to say goodbye to yesterday. The NFL is eliminating the Pro Bowl moving forward, they said.
7: So okay.
3: There'll be no more Pro Bowl. Seems like viewership for the Pro Bowl has went down.
7: It's been going down. Man. Ever since they made it flag football.
3: Specs.
7: Just touch.
3: Yeah.
7: Yeah, man. It's been going down. So I ain't mad at it.
3: Yeah, they are completely eliminating it now. You can still get a Pro Bowl honor, but they won't play the Pro Bowl football game anymore, is what they're saying.
7: I'm glad.
3: Honest. It took a tumble. I'm not going to lie to you. But we'll see how they replace it. Maybe they can learn from the NBA with the All-Star game.
2: Yeah, change it up a little bit.
3: Yeah, change it up.
2: Yeah. All right, listen, that right there, I said, though, they be dead.
7: Yeah, there you go.
2: It's going to be a Friday. Here we go.
3: Yes,
2: listen, on the way, we got the five things you need to know to start your day. It's Didi in the morning.
5: I'm Mike Island with BIN News Now. Jury deliberations will continue today in the Lindsey Clancy triple murder trial in Massachusetts. Clancy admits to strangling her three young children in 2023, but pleaded not guilty in three counts of first-degree murder. An ICE officer at the center of an extradition fight has been released from a Texas jail. Democratic officials in Minnesota lost an extradition battle with Republican officials in Texas over Officer Christian Castro, who was charged after shooting and wounding a Venezuelan immigrant in January. It's unknown at this time if Castro will have to eventually appear in court to answer those charges. General Mills has removed artificial colors from all of its cereals. According to the company, the move means that brands including Lucky Charms and Trix are now made and available without synthetic color additives. I'm Mike Island. Get BIN News Now on demand 24/7 on the free iHeartRadio app.
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0: It's Didi in the morning, and welcome to the show. All right, Trey G's here. Good morning.
1: And E's. Good morning. Good morning.
0: And good morning to comedian J.J. Williamson.
2: Good morning. Good morning. Good morning, good people. It's Friday. It's Friday. It's the weekend. It's time to party. It's Friday. It's Friday. It's the weekend. It's time to party. So, J.J., what you do? Hey, when the weekend comes to you. Well, like I'm about to get these jokes on, and I'm going to get my Cleveland on, and I'm going to get my Ohio on all weekend long because it's Friday.
0: Let's get right to it. Right. Our five things you need to know to start today.
3: Number one. The five things you need to know right now on Didi in the Morning.
0: So where are you again this weekend?
2: I will be in Cleveland, Ohio.
0: Mm-hmm.
2: Man, home of the Cleveland Browns. Should do a pull up on your boy.
1: Come on.
2: I'll be at the Funny Bone. Two shows tonight, two shows on Saturday, man, and they're doing well. I think the effects of my comedy special is kind of lingering just a little bit, man, because I've seen some people that I've never seen online say, this is my first time coming to check you out. So, yeah, man, overlook.
0: Oh, okay. You know what you're supposed to do. I think that is great. And while you're on stage and once you get done, make sure you tell everybody to go watch your special.
2: Come on, man. Yeah. I'm going to start my show off like that.
0: All right, good. Let's get into this, though. The first thing you need to know this morning, a new report is out saying the Secret Service now has been leaking information about Donald Trump.
1: Mm, what?
0: Three Secret Service agents were placed on official leave in an explosive misconduct investigation.
2: Oh, wow.
0: And they're saying, I guess they were out there telling secrets on Donald Trump and this and that.
1: Wow.
0: Mm-hmm.
1: I can believe it. I mean, it's probably a lot to tell, too, with that administration especially.
0: And then the other thing you need to know this morning, real quick, I know I'm going into sports, JJ, but I just wanted to send a shout out to the WNBA as they hit a record viewership. You guys saw that?
2: Yeah.
0: They said with broadcast also matching the NBA, and they're saying everything is up. Viewership, attendance, so shouts out to the ladies of the WNBA. I love that.
1: Yeah. I can definitely see why.
2: That's crazy. Well, ladies and gentlemen, let's talk about a little college football. Listen, if you're looking forward to it, it's here.
1: Yeah.
2: College football start all weekend long. It's going to be amazing, man. So shout out. Everybody got their teams, man, whoever you're a fan of. And then the week after that, bam! The NFL star, man.
1: Hey,
2: man, football season. So, ladies, y'all will be getting ready to go to the grocery store and the mall by yourself.
0: Well, why don't you do me a favor? You're going to be in Cleveland performing, right?
2: Yes.
0: Where are you going to be at?
2: I'm going to be in Cleveland at the Funny Bone.
0: Funny Bone.
2: Okay.
0: So, here's the deal. While you're there, why don't you find out how they really do feel about Shador and
2: Deshaun Watson.
0: Because they're saying these people ain't going to buy tickets.
2: Yeah, I heard.
0: So, that may be interesting. Find out what they all think about that, JJ.
2: Yeah, I will.
1: Please.
2: Okay.
1: I'll tell you how people feel about Beyonce. They love the girl down, man.
0: Yep.
1: And they're going to keep loving her, especially after this one. Beyonce has donated, they said, $1 million to support relief efforts in Colombia. Now, this is following like recent earthquakes in the country.
2: Right.
1: She actually donated to the country of Colombia $1 million. So, shouts out to Beyonce. I'm sure their checkbook's still going to be open for Nepal as well.
0: Oh,
1: yeah, there's some devastation out that way as well.
0: Beyonce is a lot like, honestly, I told you guys I had gotten obsessed with the death of Dolly Parton and reading about her. Do you all realize, they said that she would have been a billionaire if she didn't give away a lot of her money. Dolly Parton gave a lot of money to like people in need, things like
2: charities,
0: that when there were hurricanes,
2: charity,
0: even with COVID, Black Lives Matter, Black Nation. They said this woman gave in the same way Beyonce does and people aren't paying attention to it.
1: Facts.
0: Beyonce's always stepping up to give.
2: Oh,
0: And I don't know. And is a nice person.
1: Yeah.
0: Right?
1: Facts.
0: A nice person. All right, listen. Those right there are your five. We need somebody to play our $1,000 minute game. You answer 10 questions correctly. You're going to win the cash this morning at 833. Talk to Didi.
2: That's 833-825-5233.
0: It's Didi in the morning.
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0: right, good morning, Dini. In the morning, we're about to play our $1,000 mini game. I got comedian J.J. Williamson with me, also Trey G. Ooh. Guys, they said a survey found that this is the most annoying sound in the workplace. What is it? Hey, listen, I heard our producer Breeze. I was going to say, don't you say my voice. I will. I was going to say, I'm going to F you up.
1: I mean, it's honorable mention, though.
0: No, it ain't. You better be quiet.
1: Yes, it is.
0: Y'all talking about, because you get mad when, look, get tired of me yelling at you.
2: I ain't going to lie. You and the fax machine right up
0: Shut
2: there.
0: Shut up.
2: You and that copier right up there.
0: What's the most annoying?
1: You sound like one of a garbage truck bagging up.
2: Shut up.
0: Oh, I'm serious. Okay, come on, guys.
2: Damn, the most annoying.
0: What do you think?
1: When the battery needs change smoke detector.
0: At work?
2: Damn.
0: Yeah. That's at home, sir.
1: Both of them. It's at work, too, now.
2: That's a black office.
1: That's a black office.
0: Yeah, got to be somebody black on it.
1: Yeah,
0: because we do not hear that for some reason. We can sleep through it.
1: I cannot.
0: I can't either.
1: I cannot.
2: I'm going to say, like, loud laughter. No. I can't stand loud noise. Damn, I don't know.
0: I got to be honest.
2: Is it an appliance?
0: Mm-mm.
2: No, it's not.
0: It's with your body, and guess what it is? They said one of the worst sounds that we hate to hear in the office, they said sniffling noses.
2: You point that out a lot when we do this.
0: Maybe.
2: Hey, man, allergies be getting.
0: Right. I can't stand it either, though.
1: And then don't, out the blue, hit one of them.
0: Oh, God.
2: Oh, my God.
1: Out the blue. Shut up. I never understood why folks, when they do that, they'll shake their ear and their nose at the same time.
0: They stopped up a little bit.
2: Yeah, you scratching that itch.
1: Boy, you be
2: damn near in purgatory when you do both at the same time.
1: I mean, man, you could be typing something very important. It'd be quiet here. All of a sudden,
0: All right,
3: like,
0: let's
3: good
0: go.
3: Lord. It's time to boss up with a bet. You got the answers. We got that bread. $1,000 all for you with the $1,000 mini game. Exclusively on DJ in the morning.
2: JJ, don't hit this one.
0: Oh my God. That's the back of the throat itch.
1: I can't stand that.
0: Throat itch.
1: I'm like, what is in there?
0: Mm-hmm.
1: Yeah. Mm-hmm. What is in your throat?
2: Love it. Love it.
0: That's a horrible sound at the job, guys.
1: It is.
0: All right. Good morning. Hi. Who's this?
4: Good morning. This is Tamika.
0: Hey, Tamika.
1: Hey,
0: how
1: Tamika.
0: You doing?
4: Hey, how y'all doing this
0: doing
4: morning?
0: Wonderful. Right.
1: Mm-hmm. Yeah, you sound like you just full of energy this morning, man. You going to work on your, you just got off.
4: I just got off. 6 a.m. that night shift.
1: Are you cool with the third shift? Or are you trying to go to another shift? You cool with it?
4: I'm cool with it for now.
1: Yeah. Okay.
4: I have my Friday, Saturdays, and Sundays.
0: Oh, well, then
1: okay, yeah,
0: good.
1: Yeah.
0: You said Friday, Saturday, and Sunday.
1: And Sunday.
0: I work that shift
1: because during the week, I ain't doing nothing.
0: Me either, right?
1: Anyway.
0: Yeah, but the weekend, have a 3-day weekend all the time? Yeah,
4: right.
1: Y'all high? Shut up.
0: Let's spin the wheel. Here we go.
5: JJ from the SIP.
6: Trey G.
5: JJ from the SIP. $20 bonus.
1: Got an extra dub right here before you take that nap, but I think you're going to get this $1,000 before you...
4: I need that $1,000.
1: Let's get that $1,000. Now, look, if you don't know the answer, please say pass. We got time. Trust me, we're going to come back to it, all right?
4: Okay.
1: Let's go. Let's get this early morning money. When was the last time you were late for work?
4: 2 days ago.
1: Give me an excuse someone might use when they're late for something.
4: My child was sick.
1: Uh-huh. What city is single Summer Walker from?
4: Summer Walker. I'm going
1: to
4: say Atlanta.
1: Okay, there you go. What TV show starred these characters? James, Florida, Michael, and Thelma.
4: Good Time.
1: You damn right. What year did Snapchat launch?
4: Snapchat. I'm going
1: to
4: say
1: 2019. All right, name a state that borders Florida.
4: Pass.
1: Okay. What movie is this line from? You want to go to jail or you want to go home?
0: Pass.
4: Pass.
1: All right. Who on the morning show has 4 siblings? JJ or Trey G?
4: Trey G. JJ.
1: Okay, there it is. What is the only U.S. state made up entirely of islands?
0: Alrighty. Hawaii. Yeah, you got it, but too late.
2: Oh, man.
4: Okay.
2: Oh, man. It was after the buzzer.
0: It was after the buzzer. You got 5 out of 9. 5 out of 9.
1: Not bad, though. Mm-hmm.
4: Okay,
0: what you missed was this one. What year did Snapchat launch? 2011.
2: Mm-hmm.
0: Name a state that borders Florida, Georgia, Alabama.
1: Yep.
0: Yes, what movie is this line from? You want to go to jail or you want to go home? Training Day.
2: I want to go home, Jake.
4: Oh, man.
0: Training Day. All right, so you got 1, 2, 3, 4, 5 out of 10, or 9, I should say. You're going to get $10 every correct answer. We added up as $50, but you also spun the wheel and got an extra $20. So guess what? $70 coming to you, all right?
4: I'll take it. Thank you, guys.
0: $70. Do me a favor. Tell everybody the show that gave you a shot at that $1,000.
4: CD in the morning, baby.
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0: Or he came like that.
1: Yeah, we do have pictures because we're thinking about actually reporting you all. We can't have him up here at this school.
0: I mean, you calling my child dirty, that's disrespectful.
1: Do you all bathe him at night?
0: Yes, we do. We bathe him in the morning also. I comb his hair, and he's been had that ring wear. Now that he went to the doctor, now y'all saying it's dirty, but y'all hadn't. He been going like that for a week.
1: Are you using the same comb? You said you combed his hair. Are you using the same comb that you had used before? That means that the ringworms are still in. Have you disinfected
0: it? No, ma'am, we're not.
1: Well, then you're not on your job. But you want us to sit up here and have
0: okay.
1: him at...
0: Ma'am, what's your name? Because you are very disrespectful.
1: My name is Miss Jefferson. You're very disrespectful.
0: Baby, what's your name?
1: Excuse me, ma'am. Name? I'm not your baby. Whatever that was you said. I'm not that. My name is Miss Jefferson. You will call me that.
0: Ma'am. I will not call you nothing.
1: Well, hold on a second.
0: Yeah. Mama. Have a good day.
1: Well, hold on, Marilyn. Marilyn. Are you on the Mad Minute?
2: 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Tell us how at DDMakesMeLaugh.com.
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1: Hi, good morning. Good morning, it's Dee Dee in the morning. We got to get right into our hot topics. We got to get to the hot topics because you know what? When it rains, it pours.
2: No, that's what they say, yeah.
1: Well, have y'all ever heard that? Like when you're having a hard time and then all of a sudden it's like people pouring salt in the wound? You'll never believe who's getting salt poured into their wound.
3: Damn, man.
1: As a matter of fact, it's that big old blue box of salt. That big round, you know what I'm talking about? Morton's.
2: Morton's with the umbrella.
1: Yes.
2: Yes, I know you're talking about.
1: Yeah, they throwing that salt.
2: Oh, yeah.
3: Maybe it's cinnamon butter.
1: No.
2: This is regular old Morton.
1: Yes, Morton. Not sea salt. Yeah. None of that. No.
3: Tried to make it.
2: They don't even test Morton. They just put it in the box. They don't eat those.
1: Let's get into the hot topics. Here we go.
0: Hot topics. We back on that.
4: Thanks.
0: Only on Dee Dee in the Morning.
1: 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So first, we got to talk about your president. How you making Canada mad again? How you gonna sit up there and get Canada mad at us?
2: Yeah. Again.
1: Again. Aren't they the nicest ally we got?
3: Yeah, we cannot get it right with them people.
1: We can't.
3: They are neighbors and they don't like us.
1: We messing with each neighbor, right? Let me think about this. Mexico and Canada. Okay, your president now is trying to rename something else again. He already said it was not the Gulf of Mexico anymore. Remember, it was Gulf of Mexico? And he changed it to the Gulf of America.
2: He just
1: changed it.
3: Yeah.
1: He just said, this is it. My decision. Now he didn't change something else. He's mad at Canada. So now he's trying to change a lake's name. Take a listen.
5: President Trump escalating his trade war with Canada, signing an executive order to rename Lake Ontario.
6: We're going to be changing the name of Lake Ontario, effective immediately, to Lake America.
5: The president fuming since Ontario Premier Doug Ford unloaded on him when the trade deal fell apart.
7: Well, he kissed my ass as far as I'm concerned.
5: Canada's Prime Minister Mark Carney noting the name of the lake dates back more than 400 years, adding this lake is called Lake Ontario today and forever. Mm. The lake borders New York, whose Governor Kathy Hochul bluntly rejected the president's new name, posting, New York won't be calling it that.
1: Mm. How you just gonna wake up, get mad, and say, you know what?
3: Yeah.
1: This is what I'm gonna name.
2: Yeah.
1: This.
3: Because he a clown.
1: Damn.
3: He a character.
1: Oh, my God.
2: We got a huge clown running our country right now.
1: Yeah. Are we at year two? We're at year two, right?
3: I think so, yeah. Yeah,
1: and they
3: like
1: keep
3: that.
1: Messing with the midterms, trying to mess with the mail-in voting.
2: He
1: voted by mail-in, right? Your president voted by mail-in, but is trying to get rid of mail-in voting. A lot of people say because him and his boys have rigged the system that we vote with, but they can't account for the mail-in votes. So as they try to manipulate our process here, they can't manipulate mail-in voting.
3: Right.
1: That's why he's trying to get rid of it.
3: You say it's year two. It feel like year eight.
1: Don't it?
2: Man.
1: Going, please, can we get? We all just keeping our fingers crossed. We're just trying to get through these other two.
3: Yeah.
1: We're just trying, man.
3: He makes it very hard for everybody involved, not just Americans, but I'm talking about our allies and our enemies.
1: Yes.
3: He make it very hard, man.
1: Sick. I'll tell you what else is sick. Why they do this to Gladys Knight? I saw it yesterday. TMZ reported on it.
3: Yeah.
1: A bunch of other blogs picked up where they're saying Gladys Knight, I guess, is out here dazed and confused on stage.
3: Yeah, I did see that. In one of her most recent performances, you could see her kind of walking around on stage, not really knowing where she was at, not really knowing her background singer. She even like hugged one of the background singers in the
1: out
3: middle
1: of the blue.
3: Yeah, in the middle of their performance. I think we got audio.
1: Let me stop that for a second. That is not Gladys singing right there.
3: That's the background singing.
2: Yeah. Yes.
1: Gladys, she's facing them. She's watching them, and she's enjoying the show while they sing.
3: In the middle of the show.
1: Mm-hmm.
2: And Gladys was looking around like, can you tell me your name?
3: She genuinely was.
2: Yeah, man.
3: Now, they said Gladys did release a statement after the video started to go viral. She said, after much soul searching, I've decided that I will be easing into fewer performances while focusing on transitioning into my next stage of my career and my life moving forward. What she said.
2: Somebody wrote that for her.
3: Shut up.
2: The way she was on stage, Gladys didn't write that.
1: She didn't write that. Well, you know her son has said for a while, he had even filed a complaint with the Department of Human Services alleging that her husband has manipulated his mother and forced her to work long hours on tour.
3: Yeah.
1: They said despite her declining cognitive health.
3: I saw some people in the comments saying, what kind of contract did she sign when she first got into the music game that she's still touring right now to this day and has to tour right now to this day?
1: It's the husband. Want money.
3: Is that what it is?
1: I think he's, is he a younger husband? I think he's younger.
3: Oh, God.
1: I don't know. All right, listen.
3: Poor Gladys.
1: Coming up, we got to talk about this. When it rains and pours, y'all have heard about the, I can't even, we ran out of time. I'll tell you next hour what I'm talking about.
3: Damn
1: when it rains, it pours. Just understand this. Somebody is throwing salt in somebody's wound. I'll tell you about that. Also, coming up next hour, you might be surprised at just how much or how little some of your favorite artists made off with their biggest hits. That's on the way. It's DD in the morning.

0: It's Didi in the morning looking for Trey G right there now to find out what's trending with Trey.
1: Hey, so Northwest is following in her dad's footsteps is what I'm hearing. She just announced a live show in Chicago, and her mama, Kim Kardashian, is actually backing her. She says that basically she is encouraging her little girl to get out there in Chicago and perform. She Kim Kardashian actually posted, tickets on sale tomorrow, link in bio. So they are full steam ahead with making Northwest a star.
0: Right?
1: Yeah. And Hollywood kind of split on it. That people are saying like she's too young.
0: I think so.
1: Yeah, but some people are saying it's like it's in her bloodline.
0: I get that too. Yep. Yeah, but on the other hand, so it is for, remember Will Smith's daughter? And I just remember that story where she was going out on tour.
1: Willow, right?
0: Uh-huh. Yep. And she told Will, I can't, you know, she's like just a regular little girl.
1: Yeah.
0: And she was like, it was like, you can't just quit like that.
1: But do you stop them from being able to do it and give them a taste of it?
0: Let me tell you what you do. Guess what? You're doing a Chuck E. Cheese tour, okay? Okay, oh, Northwest? You're going to go out on a Chuck E. Cheese. Listen, Chuck they still got cheese. A stage that Chuck E. don't come out on.
2: Right, they do. They do.
0: Chuck E. ain't out there using it. Let Northwest go on a small Chuck E. Cheese tour, see if she like it.
1: That girl.
0: That's it.
2: She likes it. Now, it don't hold but 75 people, but damn it, that's a start. Right.
0: Yeah.
2: That's a start. All right.
0: Coming up next hour, you might be surprised at just how much or how little some of your favorite artists made off with their biggest hits. It's coming up. Plus, play our $1,000 Minute Game next. It's Didi in the Morning.
3: I'm Mike Island with BIN News Now. Local governments across the United States are increasingly reviving and expanding juvenile curfews. According to the Office of Juvenile Justice, this wave of legislation is primarily a response to teen takeovers that we've been reporting to you over the summer. Meanwhile, in Raleigh, North Carolina, leaders are planning to vote on a teen curfew next month as their police chief is citing a trend of increasing violence. Police Chief Rico Boyce reports a year-over-year increase. Chief Boyce, who is African-American, explained in a recent press conference in Raleigh that it is time to be proactive.
4: Making sure that our youth, that they are safe, but also those youth that are juveniles who are committing crime, that the victims of those crimes, that they're safe.
3: According to the Raleigh Police Department, crimes involving juveniles are up 9% compared to this time last year. Get BIN News Now, on demand 24/7, on the free iHeartRadio app.
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1: You can't use trust.
2: Here's another DD's date fail.
3: Time for date fail, and her name is Jasmine. Hey, Jasmine. Hey, Jazz.
4: Hey, y'all.
5: Uh-oh. Hey, don't come on here like that.
3: Yeah. Jasmine.
5: You okay?
4: I'm confused, and I need y'all help.
3: Okay.
5: Okay. Talk to us.
4: I need y'all help. I went on this amazing date with this guy, Corey. We met online, which I don't normally do, but it worked out so well. He was so fine. He was so nice. We had great conversation all night. We had so much in common. And we flirted. We talked about marriage and goals and relationship and family. Mm-hmm. And he was a gentleman the entire night. And, you know, he walked me out of the restaurant after, and he paid for dinner. He pulled out my chair. I mean, even when I was ordering dessert, he didn't want it, but he still let me get it. Like, I mean, this was perfect, right? Okay. So he walks me out, and I get in the car, we hug, we kiss, and then I just haven't heard anything from him.
5: Oh, oh wow. Hold on now. You said y'all hugged and y'all kissed at the end of the night when he walked into the car?
3: Uh-oh.
4: I mean, a little, never hurt a girl, you know?
5: Okay.
1: Amen.
3: Damn. Hold on a second. Trey was excited. He would act like that was the number two combo.
5: You get to,
3: what is it, hug and kiss?
5: Yeah, give me a super-sized hug and kiss.
1: Listen, I'm just trying to see. I thought maybe they had dinner and dessert.
3: Right. Okay, you never know. Right, that's okay. Right.
5: Give me a hug and kiss and hold the slob.
1: Shut up, stupid.
3: All right, Jasmine. So you got a hug and a kiss. And you thought everything was good after that hug and kiss, I take it.
4: I thought it was a perfect date. And I don't know what happened. I haven't heard anything from him.
3: Wow.
5: Let me ask you this. Was the kiss passionate? I mean, were you into the kiss? Were you looking at him while you kissed?
3: Or was it a peck?
5: Or was it a peck?
4: I mean, you know, a girl doesn't kiss and tell, but it was a very nice kiss.
5: Okay.
4: And I enjoyed it. And I think he did too.
1: Okay, well, you know, sometimes when it comes to swap and spit, somebody breath can stink a little bit.
3: God.
1: I'm just saying, somebody breath can stink a little bit. You ain't had no odors wafting up or nothing like that, did you, from you or him?
4: I didn't smell anything from him. I don't think I had it. Wait. I've never had a complaint.
3: Wait, what did y'all eat before you kissed?
1: Yeah.
4: A nice little chicken Alfredo.
3: Some garlic in that.
4: Yeah, but we both ate the same thing, and I don't think it's the breath.
3: What about this? Did you go and leave for a smoke break? Do you smoke or something, and maybe that turned him off?
1: Mm-hmm.
4: No smoke break.
5: Well, how about this one? Because you said y'all had a very nice hug and kiss. Did he give you any signs that he wanted that night to continue and you went on home?
1: Might be a good one.
4: Well, then that's a reason for him to go.
3: Damn.
4: Anyway.
3: I know that's right.
1: Jasmine, I ain't gonna lie to you. We done been down this road before now.
3: Yeah, we have many times.
1: It's something that you are leaving out. Was there a crazy ex that you saw at the corner of your eye? Did your cell phone go off? Did you leave a pill bottle out? It's something you did, Jazz. I know it gotta be.
3: Come on.
4: I have gone through every possible scenario, and this is why I'm calling y'all, because I need some help. I don't know what it is, what happened, but I need to figure it out. I know that.
3: Yeah. You know what? All right. Listen, Jasmine. Well, let's figure out what happened. What was this guy's name? What was this guy's name? Corey.
5: Corey.
3: And she liked Corey. Y'all kissed and hugged, got the combo number one, and y'all had a good time, and you just don't know what happened.
4: I don't know.
3: Okay. What did you... You weren't wearing anything slutty or anything, right? You smell good?
4: I mean, I smelled good. I looked good. He was loving it. I was loving him. Let's see.
3: Let me ask this last question, though, Jasmine. Because they say men, this bothers them. Did you have your toes out, and were your toes over the shoe?
5: Ooh.
3: Like, coming through? Y'all hate that for some reason.
5: I hate that. Big turn off.
3: Big feet, yeah. Were your feet looking too big, and your shoes, your toes were coming up beyond the shoe?
4: Well, I never know when a man likes a foot fetish, so I kept mine covered up.
3: What size shoe? You sound like you may have a big foot. Maybe your foot, what size shoe you wear, Jazz?
5: Not a big foot.
4: I'm a cute little 7.5.
3: Oh, okay. You got a nice size foot. Okay.
1: Did you get your car washed before you came to the date, Jazz? Was the car clean?
4: The car was clean.
0: Ukraine, yeah.
5: Okay.
3: All right. All right. You don't know. Okay, tell you what. Let's call him.
5: I don't know. One more. Let me just ask you. Was your hair done? Did you have, when you hold
3: not
5: your head?
3: Not a bonnet.
5: Or but did you have a bonnet on? Or did you have a kitchen back there?
4: My edges stay laid. Thank you.
5: I know that's all right. All right.
3: Tell you what. Let's. Right. We're going to call.
5: Okay, yeah, we need to.
3: We do this all the time, and I think we waste a lot of time. Let's go make up some time on the other side.
5: Come on.
3: Let's figure out what happened. Okay? So we're going to call this guy. You said his name was Corey, I think, right?
4: Corey, yeah.
3: Yeah, okay. We're going to call Corey, everybody, and see what happened on the date with Jasmine. That's on the way. It's Date Fail. It's Dee Dee in the morning.
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We regulate any stealing of his property. 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
2: All right.
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1: Okay. 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Ladies, you need to turn your radio up, cause this is gonna be your song. You hear me? Yeah, this is your boy Lil Jon. Who else on this thing with me?
2: Yeah.
1: Who else? What?
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1: 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Welcome to the Baker Boys Show. Nick V and Eric V. Every day, we're going to sing a song. Sing along if you know the words.

0: 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It's a Feel Good Friday. Later on in the show, brand new mouth love from me. 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
1: Man, a lot of celebrities been passing away lately, and one of the latest was Dolly Parton, and Taylor Swift and Beyonce are honoring Dolly Parton.
0: Hey, man, she was a megastar, and she was the sweetest woman on the planet. Mm-hmm. You couldn't see her mad at all.
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16: We specifically said no.
17: Baker boys in the building. What's one of your favorite Dolly Parton songs, Eric?
18: My favorite?
17: There's Jolene.
18: Yeah.
17: There's I Will Always Love You.
18: She had a lot of great songs.
17: Did you could name one? Island in the Streams.
18: But I'm not a country music fan.
17: It
18: you know
17: matter,
18: this,
17: but
18: Nick
17: these are standards.
18: I understand that. Well, other people like them. You know, that's their choice, of course. We got to say rest in peace to Dolly Parton, of course. Taylor Swift and Beyonce have released statements remembering Dolly Parton and her legacy. Tay paid respects by saying, "A world without Dolly doesn't feel possible, but because of the eternally generous way she spent her time on the earth and countless lives she changed for the better, her legacy will be an everlasting one." So,
17: I just found this out that Dolly Parton died on the same day that Aaliyah died on, 25
18: really?
17: Years ago.
18: Oh, no.
17: Yeah.
18: Crazy.
17: So people are trying to put these numbers together to find out.
18: Yeah.
17: And then also some other people passed away as well. Was it Tim
18: Curry.
17: Tim Curry.
18: He was famous from Rocky Horror Picture Show.
17: I don't think I've ever seen the whole thing once. Like the whole thing.
18: Yeah. You got to be into musicals.
17: I am not into musicals, but I am into the Transformers.
18: Yes.
17: And we lost the voice of Optimus Prime as well.
18: Peter Cullen. Yeah.
17: So crazy, man. We grew up listening to him. People grew up listening to Dolly. People grew up listening and watching this guy on the Rocky Horror Picture Show. So a lot of transformation that is happening right about now.
18: That's your Baker Buzz.
19: Someone needs to rap off the

0: It's Eric V. It's Nick V. right here on a Feel Good Friday, of course. Coming up at the end of the show, Nick V got a brand new mouth love.
1: Yeah, mate. And Australia steps up to ban AI-generated songs from the official charts.
0: Thank God for Australia.
1: They're leading the way.

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2: Hey, man, shout out to Australia coming to the rescue. Now, there's been a lot of stuff going on with this AI stuff and music. Recently, Dr. Dre came out saying that he doesn't mind AI and he's not threatened by it like a lot of other people.
3: Yeah. Have you thought about using it at all?
2: Not at all. I have no interest in using it.
3: For any reason?
2: No.
3: So as artists are facing the increasing threat of AI-generated films, books, and music, Australia is taking steps to protect real musicians.
2: All right.
3: Get your banana out. Australian Recording Industry Association, IREA, has officially banned wholly AI-generated songs from its weekly charts that showcase the most popular tracks in the country.
2: I like this.
3: I do, too.
2: I do, too. So maybe America could take a note from this. Yeah. And you know, if you're going to use it, you can't get the accolades of being on top of the charts for it not being created by humans.
3: I'm
2: right?
3: just saying, like, who are you going to give the award to? Who's going to walk across your stage and receive your Grammy or whatever awards are in that country?
2: You're gonna get a Tesla robot. Let the Tesla robot dress it up as an artist.
3: I accept this as the guy who prompted me to make this song.
2: Right.
3: All right, Australia, keep on doing your damn thing.

0: 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It's a Feel Good Friday.
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0: Why?
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0: Definitely born a generation too early.
1: Yeah. I was born too early.

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11: Think of Boys Daily.
12: Oh, boy.
13: So when Eric V came into the world, man, it was the height of the Vietnam War.
12: Is that what it was?
13: 1969.
12: It was 69.
13: Oh, my God. The music was...
12: giving out my age, fool.
13: I'm sorry. you brought up your generation.
12: I said I might have been born in the wrong generation.
13: So if you do the math, if you're smart enough to do the math, understand that Eric V is not born.
12: Anyway, surveys show that about 46 to 56% of young Generation Z are currently single. The rate is much higher than the past generations at the same age. However, experts note that Generation Z is mostly delaying marriage and relationships rather than avoiding them forever.
13: All right.
12: But they're saying Gen Z is on track to be the most single and unmarried generation in history.
13: Well, what does that mean for us as a human race? No more people being born.
12: Yeah,
13: all right?
12: Pretty much.
13: It's just going to be all robots. That's the goal. All robots, no humans. I mean, they can't procreate. You can make them in a factory. I mean, you can make as many robots as you possibly can. True. They're not going to poop everywhere. They're not going to throw trash. They're not going to create global warming.
12: Where did you go to poop for this whole conversation?
13: I'm just saying, human beings are messy. Okay, robots not so much.
12: Right.

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0: It's time for...
5: You are so dumb. You are really dumb.
6: Well, if you want to identify as a deer, better watch out because there's a lot of hunters in your area.
7: Well, we talked about the man that identifies as a dog in China. He made a whole suit about this whole thing back in the day. Anyway, a Southern Carolina man was accidentally shot by hunters after reportedly wearing deer-like camouflage with antlers in a wooded area.
6: What a dummy.
7: Bad idea.
6: Bad idea.
7: The unusual incident gone viral, the online discussions focusing on the circumstances that led to the shooting. Some reporters have claimed the man identified himself as a deer.
6: Wow. Well, my brother, you are, or excuse me, you're not even my brother. My dear friend. You are the dummy. You're the dummy of the day.
7: Yeah.

0: What's brown, round, and likes to get down? Yes, the Baker Boys.
1: Hey, welcome to the Baker Boys Show. Nick V and Eric V. Every day, we're going to sing a song. Sing along if you know the words.

0: with a mouth love at the end of the show coming up in this hour's Make a Buzz.
1: Yeah, well, you know, it's all about Dolly time now that she passed away. This is so terrible.
0: I hate it.
1: Everybody comes to what Dolly did, what we're going to do for Dolly after Dolly done passed.
0: You know what's really annoying to me? Like, I mean, shout out to the DJs, but they're doing tribute mixes for Dolly when they never played a Dolly record in their life.
1: Now there's a petition to rename Nashville Airport after Dolly Parton.
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10: We specifically said no tail.
11: It's Eric V, Nick V right now. So my timeline is filled with Dolly Parton mega mixes online of DJs that probably never played a Dolly Parton record.
12: You know, I'll play Jolene right now.
11: Okay.
12: I love that record. All right. It's got a great intro.
11: So let's talk about what Nashville's talking about doing or what they're trying to do. There's a petition, and I don't think this is a bad idea
12: at all. No, this is a good idea. A petition to rename Nashville International Airport after Dolly Parton is gaining new momentum.
11: Okay.
12: Following the country music icon's death earlier in the week, more than 122,000 people have signed the change.org petition. Parton herself once joked about the idea, saying that it would be fun to hear passengers told that their flight was departing from Nashville's D. Parton. D. Parton, get it?
11: Yeah, D. Parton. Yeah, right. I got you.
12: Tens of thousands of new signatures have been added since the news of her passing. And now I am actually working on my Dolly Parton impression.
11: Really?
12: Yeah, I haven't got too far yet, so
11: okay.
12: I'll let you know how it goes.
11: All right.
12: There's your Bake a Buzz.
13: We're going to dance.

0: 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Eric V's going to talk about it.
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5: All right, so now they're trying to get ahead of the alien invasion or the fake alien invasion.
6: Well, we've seen it in the movies and Disclosure Day and all this stuff is coming out. Now there's videos of UAPs. And so there's a claim that China's issued a public warning telling citizens not to respond to aliens without permission has been circulating online. This is an actual letter from the government saying if you come in contact with an alien, do not conversate with them.
5: Can we call 911? Okay, well, what do we do? Is there a hotline that we can contact the government to see if we can, you know, what do we do now?
6: For some reason, I feel if Nick V was in China and he came into contact with an alien, he would have a full-on conversation with this alien.
5: Yeah,
6: I would try to.
5: I would let them know that the government is trying to stop me from conversating with them. And see what they have to say. It's unfair. They're trying to suppress you guys.
6: I want to talk to you, but I can't. Look.
5: And that's your What the F News.
7: What's so different? Baby.
8: Say what?
7: What's so different?

0: I'm Esther Dillard with BIN News Now. The agent accused of shooting a Venezuelan man in Minnesota and then giving a false statement about it has been released from a Texas prison. According to Cameroon County Sheriff Manuel Trevino, it's because Christian Castro already served 60 days in the facility.
1: His 90 days ran out. The courts denied the temporary restraining order, so we were obligated by law to release him.
0: Prince George's County's public schools is working to fix a transportation crisis that's disrupted the first week of school for thousands of families. About 10,000 students were without assigned bus routes for the first day. While delays, incorrect routes, and problems with the district's new tracking system has left some students waiting hours. And a federal judge blocked the Postal Service regulation to exert control over mail-in ballots in the lead-up to the midterm elections. Get BIN News Now on demand 24/7 on the iHeartRadio app. We'll be right back.